hide behind the ocean. When a giant wave comes pounding down on you, you think it's gonna crush you, but and it breaks and comes down and sends you crashing to the sand. That's when you get up and laugh. That's the kind of laugh that makes you know you're alive.

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I was just actually like thinking about my $50, all I had to survive in Harlem. I was like, what's the, you know, fuck you.

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Bringing you the best in music and hopefully a smile on your face.

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So let me drop this right here.

touch, a sacred geometry. I know where you start, where you end, how to please, how to curse.